The best teaching and the best gospel music. 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

0: This is Mommy Moments with the Glamazon Mom.
1: Are you a perfect parent? One who never makes parenting mistakes? If your answer is no, please tell me then why do we believe as imperfect parents we should miraculously have perfect children? Sooner or later, something is bound to happen with our kids. But unfortunately, when our kids blow it, many parents believe that we should be the consequences of their mess-ups. We'll give them the cold shoulder, won't talk to them, or even worse, retract our love. The next time your kids blow it, and believe me, they will, keep loving them while you let the natural consequences of their actions take their course. Our kids won't be perfect, just as we aren't perfect as parents. But where mess-ups abound, grace should abound much more. I'm Ebony Funderburk, your Glamazon Mom. Make it a great day and stay fabulous, honey.

Listen. See purpose. We can't waste another minute. Time is not waiting. We have to see the bigger picture. We're part of the crowd. So we shout it aloud. It's time for a change. We won't weary, we won't tire.

But I want you to know that there will come a time when every Muslim, when every Buddhist,

They had them old churches back in the woods. And they had what they call revival meeting. Yeah. Some old deacon, he prayed, and they sang. And when he couldn't find words to say, they just

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1: Have you ever wondered what's really on your kid's brain? Well, there's no need to wonder, honey. Just ask. The truth is, kids really do want to tell their parents what's really on their mind. But unfortunately, our young millennials have gotten so used to tweeting and texting that they find it difficult to communicate their emotions face to face, especially with their parents. But if you're willing to help them get started and are open to hearing their honest answers, then go Glamazon Mom Commando style. Over dinner tonight, ask them a straightforward question like, "Baby, is there anything you feel I could work on to help me be a better mom to you?" If that doesn't open a can of worms, hopefully and more importantly, it will at least spark a discussion and be an opportunity for them to share what they've been longing to say all along. I'm Ebony Funderburk, your Glamazon Mom. Make it a great day and stay fabulous, honey.
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1: We can know who we are because we know whose we are. 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
1: My people in the struggle, you think God's forgotten about you. Here's some pain medicine. Let's go!

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0: What we're gonna do right here is go back, way back, back into time.
1: Oh, come on, give God praises up in here. How many know God is worthy to be praised? 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

0: 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And oh yes, pick up the check.
1: That was Mike Howard, author of the book From Ordinary to Extraordinary. I'm Ed Gregg.

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1: I would have praised you a long time ago.
0: Good. 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And so, are there any events or outings that you're really looking forward to this season?
1: If I only knew then.
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